0: Radio Essen. So klingt zu Hause.
1: They say the holy water's watered down. And this town's lost its faith. Our colors will fade.

And I touched your face, narcotic mindfulness, Mary Jane. And I called your name like an addicted to cocaine, calls all the stuff you'd rather blame. And I touched your face, narcotic mindfulness, Mary Jane. And

0: Radio Essen.
1: 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Shine bright like a diamond.